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parts of Excel. Prepare to copy a 2051 report not yet taken from Stanislaus and Oak. It's going to be a vehicle that was involved in the 901 gray Toyota Camry, license plate of 8 Paul Nora Mary 716. Prefer to call history 630-630, dispatch clear 1704.

0: And PG&E wants to know the reason for cancellation.
1: It's contained in the middle of the warehouse. No damage to anything.
0: Stand by.

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1: For 3 Charles 3 and 3 Baker 25, copy.
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Respond to fire alarm still. 721E. At a 3200 S. El Dorado Street. Cross streets are between Ivy Avenue and Walker Salavian Road.

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Pine Meadow Circle. Cross streets are between Pine Meadow Court and Larkhaven Court.

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0: 对，所以就是旁边啊，会对他是最注意的。
1: I was an anonymous caller.
0: Sorry, copy. Thank you.

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It's a well check on a J that's inside of the vehicle.

0: patrol car Pacific North. Prepare a copy of 10851 report not yet taken. Last night at 1925 North Wilson Way, going to be a blue Ford Edge, license plate of 9 William Paul Boy 289. Vertical history 646, 646, dispatch clear 1737. 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
1: 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Oh.

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0: 那是对的。
1: Put us out on a 901 at Churchill in El Dorado. We're not involved. We unviewed it.
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0: Mirror 50, can you copy two plates?
2: 10-4, go ahead.
1: 8 Mary John Tom 153, looks like a gray Honda. And 9 Tom Yellow Henry 563, red Ford Mustang.

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0: Closer.
2: 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I want Hazleton on the 500 block, and I don't see any open hydrants.

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1: 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I don't see anything open. 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
0: Sure.

0: 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Both parties are 97. The bicyclist is going to be an Indian male 20 that's alert and conscious.
1: Ten four, show me your route.

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1: 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Do we have PD in route to this? This is going to be a hit and run vehicle versus bicyclist.
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1: 10-4.
0: Engineers in the AOR.
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1: we'll go across. 55, copy, go for 8030 to Montblanc, Toronto. 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
0: I'm sorry if you're out yet, and I don't want to

Mayor Shizzy. Can you cancel advance and put them back on top, please?

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Edward 30. M 29 to copy. 2 9-5-8 from 2170 Lydia Bradley cross with Jane Lane. Daughter, Mia, white, blonde hair, blue eyes, and red shirt and red pants. Be with her friend Aria. Last seen wearing dark colored shirt and jeans. They were playing across the street 40 minutes ago.

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1: 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There's also a prompt for the call location. I'll route it to your screen.

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0: And 3729, just for info, RP caught back and by her husband located the Jays and is back in route to the call station.

0: RP the water bag and see if she still wants contact or a 911 instead.
1: Cars for officer safety. 957 at 105 Pacific Avenue. The 957's coming from the area. They have received another call advising that the scene actually had a Camry license plate beginning with 9 Lincoln that was cutting through the parking lot of Avalon.
0: Thirteen eighteen route.
1: Okay, 3-10-4.

Travolta 957 on Pacific. Be advised that, or be advised there was a subject wearing a hooded sweatshirt firing the 957s and seen them in the black Toyota that was driving 505.

957 South Pacific. We're receiving another call advising that there was a black newer Mazda sedan driving west on South Central, occupied by Trevor covering his face. Driver was an unknown race male with dark skin and unidirectional travel.

0: Tamam.
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2: Hoşçakalın.
0: She's away from the hair. You can play on copy.
2: I couldn't copy. Can you hear me?
0: She felt the knife, and we're still arguing with her. You got any units, copy?
2: Reader 55, confirming slow down code 3, or are you on unit code 3?
0: 148.
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0: 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Engine 11. 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At 4481, Towner Home Drive. Cross streets are between Salem Way and East Bianchi Road.
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2: 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Cross streets are between S. Washington Street and South Central Avenue.
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1: 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Cross streets are between S. Lincoln Street and South Harrison Street.

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0: 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Nike Tech is about 5'9", 140 pounds. Which one is next? Going to be on the south side of Glory Court. He profiled towards the back of the park.
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Engine 3. Respond to chest pain. 622A, at 224, East Sonora Street. Cross streets are between S. Hunter Street and South San Joaquin Street.

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1: Engine 2, respond to chest pain. 622A, at 224, East Sonora Street. Cross streets are between S. Hunter Street and South San Joaquin Street.

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1: Three
0: Hi there. Can you copy caller 3705 at 75? It's around 965.
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5 at St. Mary's Dining Hall. 545 at Weston or across the plane, Gantwick via a client that was kicked out and is now refusing to leave any interchange.

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0: 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Thanks for overdose.
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0: 10-4, thanks.
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1: Over.
0: D-9-2.
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0: Turn 829 on, if you can also memo in 3 Lincoln William Union 785.
2: I'm going to come back clear current for a 1994 motorhome for a Regina Moises, P.O. Box 4673 in Stockton.
0: I think you cleared it. 318, dispatch, you still there?

0: Server 33. I copy at 940 with fire at Church and San Joaquin. They are requesting PD code 3 for a subject who's being combative with them. 329, can we call history 717-717?
1: Please, 329, I copy.

0: 18.
1: 18.
0: 72 again, please.
1: 3 was I want any resources there?
0: Yeah, black two-door Ford GT Mustang.
1: And for that comes back clear and current for a 2000 Ford out of Saga. Hey, firm. Well, negative. It'll be PO Box 4501. Free.
0: Call that, thank you. Thank you.

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0: 20, go ahead.
1: 3025 and 3729 across 58 Park North at 2639 East Marsh Street. Bell Mendez, Hispanic female, 10, wearing a gray polo shirt, dark color pants. Left with RP's longtime ex-boyfriend, Manuel Perez, a Hispanic male, in a gray sedan, license plate of 9, Adam Mary, Zebra, 30. 3729 is going to be call history 721-721.
0: And a copy.

0: Control 1, Engine 2. You can go ahead and cancel PD. I advise them to be combative bystanders and potential patients scattered in all directions. 2-0, say what.
1: Say what, say what. What's up, 2-4?
2: Do we need TL? Can you call back? Three fire just called back. They advised our code 4 and PD is no longer needed. The subject is blessed. There was 23 cents from copy.
1: We copy. I don't know.
2: 10-4.
3: 3-7-3-9, same traffic.
4: 23 shots in last figure.
2: Sir, 23, confirm which call history.
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1: For hammer, Palisades.

0: whenever you want to. I got a couple plays for you. First is going to be 2-8-3-9-4 Victor 1. Second will be 7-Adam-4-0-3-3-2. And final is going to be a trailer, 4-Sam-0-2-6-3-8. All the returns, I think they might all come back to the same address. If they do, just give me the address. But if they're all to different people, then just send it to my screen.
1: 10-4, we'll do.

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1: The last three plates do come to 9566 Kelly Drive. 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
0: You too.
1: Good job.

3 3 9 5 4 4 and 5 6 call that 627 North. The RP began to give the 19-6 and started 415ing with somebody, and the line disconnected. RP advised Jerome Jackson was refusing to leave, and then the 415.

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1: Three Baker 65,
0: prior for 415 at the San Jose America 2844 West March Lane, Lake US. It's gonna be a white male. He's not a guest of the call location. No weapon seen, but he's just having his hands in his pocket. Any units to fill?
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0: Kiwis 415C at 1223. Large Pitbull as an RP doesn't know what they're chasing him. RP's not seeing anybody out there. Gentlemen.
1: Squad 9, respond to chest pain, 522E, at 1687, North California Street. Cross streets are between E Maple Street and East Walnut Street.

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0: 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He called back to cancel. Corrosion fire called back to cancel.
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0: finished en route to the 940 Holman and Jesse Meisner fire. It was just a tire that was hanging.
1: Several, we copy, reducing. Seven, I'll be done tonight.
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Cross streets are between ND Street and Northeast Street.

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passengers, 2339 West Hammer Lane. He's followed by a friend who's driving a dark gray Honda 8 George King Edward 067. Jones, black and Hispanic, female, 21, black tank top. Dick is known to carry a pocket knife in the car. He turned into the parking lot of the call location.

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D-243 type at 1658 in the parking lot, two black females in their 20s, one of them wearing a pink shirt, pink sweat, pink purse. The second one's going to be wearing a cap and red Jordans. They're in a 243, a white Toyota Corolla in the parking lot.

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405C 8022 Tama Shadow Unit 296. Two exes are banging on our door wearing ski masks and black gloves. Locked in our bathroom with their 4-year-old son. Any unit, gentlemen.

dispatch to 3 Charles 3. Your RP is calling back requesting another 914. 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

53. 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

0: 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At 1950, Hickok Court. Cross streets are between M and Hickok Drive.
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Respond to fire alarm cell. 650B. At 439 South Delmar Avenue. Cross streets are between Emar Street and East Horner Avenue.

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LVQ 20. At 269, Almond Drive. Cross streets are between Cherrywood Way and Songbird Place.

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1: Can you please go 9 King, John Zebra, 486, and then DR 594?
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0: Five ninety four. 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

0: 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He has a call hearing for a vehicle accident for a silver Nissan, which is a silver SUV on California Park.
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At 2260. South Monroe Street. Cross streets are between W8 Street and West 9th Street.

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At 947, Coach Street. 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

Repeating for just time at 18 District 43 Edward, 760 male, abdominal pain. 1625 Rosemary crosses. 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
2: Have a number for the X-HAT. 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

IRO 32, Omega 34. Looking at Seaport East for a 901B center in Lafayette, northeast advising of a Civic Toyota Avalon. Right by a black male, run a red light, behind a green 90s Dodge Dakota.

0: 34. This time I'm going to be a 901A. The driver and the Dodge, the collision person, a 945. Took off, going to be blocking.
1: 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Respond to vehicle accident. 622A. At South Center Street and East Lafayette Street.

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1: Delta 415F. Guns outside of 4540 North El Dorado. Showed up all armed with guns threatening him. The instances white cops challenged the sergeant for shooting. 41 copy.
0: Copy plate 9 7 3 3 8 1 1. This is a great. I'm sorry, that one.
2: Sorry, get around to you.
1: Okay. It comes out clear. Expired 8/12/25 to 07/20. That's out of Boston. 58 and 1/22. Two of the family members, both armed, will be a black female adult armed with an unknown type gun, stating he didn't see the weapon. They're just threatening him that they have a weapon. They'll be in a gray type vehicle. RP is extremely cooperative with the CRO. In line with a 415 going good.

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0: position. I'm on the plate. Two, nine, seven, four, six, David, three, silver, Ford Ranger.
1: 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It comes back to 6706 Tam O'Shanter, base 144.

0: Yep.
1: He's not responding to Sierra. We have another line.
2: He responds. Can you guys advise him to separate from the subjects?
1: Told him multiple times. He refuses.
0: Twenty-four. Your second tells him to be Anderson. 34. 34. Your spyback tells him to be citywide, and the additional tow will be J&E.
3: Copy. And I have one more play for you. It's going to be 6, Mary William Lincoln, 174 to White Lexus.

0: 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Nine, Sam, Victor, Victor, 811.
1: Is that clear to fire at 812, 525, 10, 07, 27, talking?
0: Thank you.

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Respond to structure fire first alarm. 522E, at 2022, North Eldorado Street. Cross streets are, between Wyandotte Street and East Cleveland Street.

0: 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We had a single-story, single-family, heavy fire showing from the rear, heavy black smoke from the front door. We're going to be pulling a line. 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We have a high about 100 from the front.
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0: We're looking for it.
1: 10-4, break, Engine 2, you copy? Go ahead and hit that fire while they're trying to make entry to it. Command Engine 2, we're going to put some water on it through the window here on the Delta side. 10-4, Engine 9, you copy? Engine 2, squirting water from the outside. Let me know when you get towards that Charlie Delta Corona. We'll shut down.
0: Engine 9, copy.
1: Rick, give me a report from the Charlie side.
3: Cutting 2 on scene, ISO.
1: Command, truck 3 on the Charlie side. We're forcing entry. Command, copy.
4: Pretty Hispanic male, black ski mask, black clothing, chased the RP both on foot. He then 417 the RP with a gun. RP ran back into her, into the location, and the male half is now outside the front door. The RP is extremely calm on the other line. Defend 2011, control one. Obviously, he's refusing to wake her up.
5: Fire 50, we code 3 Eldorado and Robin Hood.
4: Code 3 Eldorado and Robin Hood, 10-4.
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0: We're working on it.

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1: Fire can punch.
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1: Provide his foster mother's cell phone number. Would you like us to give her a call?
0: Okay, firm. Thank you.

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1: G622 Massimo Circle.
3: Command gas engineer still looking for electrical. 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Brake, truck 2, got a status on the primary. 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Let me know when you need a blower.
4: Cross streets are between WOI Avenue and Chestnut Street.

0: In Mazda 3622, Massimo, we have a mother on the line who stated that the father went downstairs to look and he hasn't come back. We're keeping her on the line for updates.
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1: Go ahead.
0: When you get a chance. Temper, we'll get that.
1: 56, we're making contact with the parents.
0: You're making contact with the parents.

with a speaking with a male adult who is stating that they saw subject walking across the street on camera. Still trying to clarify with the RP if it's a subject in the backyard.

0: Man truck here. Go ahead and start a blower at the front door.
1: Grand copy, he's gonna fire up the blower.
0: I am 89. There's a few embers left in that. Once that blower gets going, we should be able to put this in control.
1: Command copies.
0: Command truck 2. Primary is clear. However, we still have power to the unit. We still have power to the unit.
1: Command 4, they're still trying to access electrical from the outside, so we'll look for it.
2: Command control 2, 50 minutes in. And take the north side of the circle.
3: 6 Mike is clear, dog.
2: And 15, 15.
1: Have a.
2: If you could take 3664, Massimo will be directly behind the call location.

0: Engine 7, respond to fire alarm spill. 302A, at 220, San Carlos Way. Cross streets are between San Antonio Drive and Santa Inez Court.
1: We good. Okay.

0: Charlie 2 command, do you copy my traffic?
1: For me, you said unmonitored.
0: 10-4, you can stop the clock.
1: 10-4, stopping the clock at 22:46.
2: I'm holding this backsliding glass door.
0: 6-8.
2: For your info, I'm holding the back sliding glass door. I'm on the inside.
0: Okay, copy. For info, we're holding the west side of the house where there's an open gate. Once the top one door gets overhead, we'll go clear the backyard.
1: Okay.

0: to 56 for info. My partner's talking at the caller now, trying to gather what we have.
1: Okay.
2: The call in all the ERP was followed by a Hispanic male wearing all black clothing, ski mask, armed with a gun. Subject followed him all the way to the backyard. That was last seen. If they have cameras, can you see if they can access them? See if the subject ever left. Knowing right now, there's no luck on it.
3: Got you.
1: So anywhere.

Alright, 56, there's no cameras in the backyard. The homeowners are unable to see anybody on their footage as of right now.

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0: We have a shielding route.
1: Okay, there you go.
2: Party involved called in stated that the black Honda Accord driver was proceeding to parking lot 50s. It was the parking lot of Walgreens but left. Direction of travel.
3: Wait,

0: 41. 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
1: 510 on our way.
0: We'll just wait for you to check first, and we'll clear it.

0: Number 44, Denver, Arizona, so King Memo.
1: Yes.
0: 9, Nora, Yellow, William, 359.
2: Number 4-10-4, come back, clear, current, 21, Chevy, go to Stockton.
3: RP's dad has video of the subject walking off.

0: 회의를 단식하거나 못하면
1: Counter 2B, at 834 East 2nd Street. Cross streets are between Sikh Temple Street and Alley.

0: What yeah, do you want to start it?
1: Let me check the yard, see if you see me back there, and then we'll just clear it.
0: 622.
1: Yeah, take home.

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1: I'm talking to the homeowner here. It sounds like we may have left in a gray Tesla. There's some kind of a 405 and horn honking going on at the same time.
2: Fuck 10, I don't see any curses in the backyard.
1: Did you guys want to clear? We secure on this side. On the backyard.
0: Possibly a trailer in front of 8342nd on fire. Temple.
3: It's good for here, but it's actually just unlocked.
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1: 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Plate's going to be 8669. 669.
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1: 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Yeah. 72 and 68, 9A back to the other 415 Lincoln.

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1: 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Report her missing. I don't know where she's at.

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0: You can copy call tree 843-843 for a welfare check, 913A type.
1: Copy.

0: Charles Park, Falcon 944-901 report, Archer Airport and Airport requesting speed come on and assist with the report. They advise they're in a pursuit and a suspect vehicle 901 to another vehicle on the roadway. There was no injuries or blocking the roadway. And you get channel 1 and 1 spam 3 to Carpool.
1: Well,
0: and first call is street 844.

0: Edward 68.
1: Well, there is a white Challenger that's in the parking lot at the call location. There's approximately six subjects in front of the white Challenger that is mentioned in the call. It doesn't appear like there's an active 415 going on between them. There is a silver car to the left of that white Challenger. I don't know if that's the vehicle that's involved as well.

0: Okay, we're going to go on.
1: 8-10-4. 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
1: 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Do we get able to respond to that?
0: And for the 972-6706, Sandwich Center.
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0: We're going to be at 2829 Belvedere, and we'll take a tow for inside storage.
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0: Everything. 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
1: 4 Edward 58. Awesome.
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0: Okay.
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2: So far, and your plate clear current 25 Honda out of Stockton, step over here. 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

Special cars. And one Baker at 34. Baker 34, Seaport East, front of the Union 76 at 5777 South French Cast. We have terapies on this one, advising it's a solo motorcycle that went down 0953 in the street and possibly caused a 911 between two vehicles.

0: 5, District 805 David, for a confirmed traumatic arrest. Vehicle versus motorcyclist. There will be underneath the I-5 and French cap on route. Down 30. Down 30, CHP is 987. They're advising and talking via 901F. And that's no hold.
1: Correct.

0: Monsieur Stu.
1: Stu?
0: Monsieur Stu, can I get a 9-4-5 for a conscious male complaining of pain, heart pain beyond Pershing and Fremont? Abram, we're en route to County Hospital, but he says his chest hurts and he says he's still like turning pretty bad.
1: He's stationed at Pershing and Fremont. Good night.

0: Monday, 10:34.
1: Brady, and fire already called it.
0: Any fire called it.
2: To, have you contacted code enforcement for this property?
0: True, but I can contact them.
2: Affirmative, please do so.
0: His arrestee is having chest pains. They were en route to county, but they're pulled over at Fremont Bridging and Margin Route. Route 30.
1: Route 30. I'm going to need a couple more units. The location and have one of them to block all of them.
2: Travis, 10:30.
0: 10:04.
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Special Cars Park North, a welfare check for a possible 911A. It's going to be at 2265 Hackberry Cross of Deeds and David Street. Information, RP's requesting a welfare check on niece and nephew's mother, advising that Jay's called somebody in Texas to state the mother was 911A at the call location. The residence 97, New Channel 1.

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0: 34. That's a conference employee. Edward, 04, Charles Lane to Silver Agra, India.
1: Edward, 04, Charles 18.
0: 84, the 0, Gulf of the Ocean.
1: Alright, comes back clear. 15 Acura, out of Sacramento.

0: 938-945. I wouldn't take him to County Hospital. He might take that. Go for it.
1: Four. Pershing in Vermont.

0: Control 1, Engine 6, and Medic 29. We were on it, on scene, but SPD took off. Did they have the patient with them? There's no one around here.
1: It's Medic 29, Control 1. I just got off the phone with PD. They're saying you can cancel.
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0: 44, we got a hold of somebody, a family member from Stockton. They're very uncooperative. It's right that there's supposed to be a male that lies in the schematic of the call location, but I don't know if it's going to be true of someone I eliminate.

Engine 12, and Battalion Chief 1. Respond to shooting, stabbing. 608B. 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

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At 205, Kilbourne Street. Cross streets are between S. Stockton Street and South Washington Street.

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1: 44. 44. I contacted Jesus, who's supposed to be at the residence. He advised that he did not need the police and he refused to give us the proper 926.
0: Cover that, we'll be on our 9.

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1: 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There is no patient.
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1: Thank you.

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1: copy, thank you.
0: How far?

0: 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At 751, South Sinclair Avenue. Cross streets are between Washington Street and East Main Street.
1: 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Weber and Airport.

0: couple have three.
1: That's three.
0: So this is going to be non-injury, you can cancel now. Continue PD for report.
1: Three. 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

0: 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Cross streets are between W. Ivanhoe Drive and Buckingham Way.
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0: Do your Toby mic. Your 46. Okay, for 46, the unit to fill Alpha 415C at 2712 Deborah across of Pamela. Please advise that he has a neighbor in 415 for the past 30 to 40 minutes.
1: Okay.

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1: 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And it starts another unit.
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1: We're working on mine now.

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Respond to a known incident type. 302B. At 115, West Lincoln Road. Cross streets are between El Dorado St. FRW Road and Likely Avenue.

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Respond to shooting, stabbing. 608 B. At 2245, Hackberry Street. 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

0: Hey, do you have the med box in there?
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0: Do you want to go?

0: already confirm that it's sir included.
1: Charlie, hold on. Okay.

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1: All right, Wilson crossing Fremont.

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1: Inside that can assist outside.
0: I have Rama here.

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2: A lot of officers out here. We have quite a bit of family, so a lot of officers are tied up taking statements and securing the scene. Is there anyone else available to assist? We can start 9-3-70 for the suspect. The one's going to be 187.
1: Affirm. I can send the north unit.
0: 10:30, Sherman, Rush Hour 1.
1: 10:30, Cooper.
0: Park that one. I would take EF over. I would take EF. Do you want to route?
1: Special Hurry. South 900, 2245, Hackberry. 10:34.
3: Have a description of the suspect and address of trouble and mode of trouble.
2: Hey, what's the location for the RP that last saw him?
1: Just to give her a location. I give her phone number.
3: 158, correction, 156, MR unit 55 was 97.
1: 10-4, 1 Baker, 34, just for information, the RP that seen him back last night, that was all wearing no shirt, blue basketball shorts.
3: And did he flee on foot or in a vehicle?
1: First standby. On this Hackberry call, we have the RP advising. Correction, we have the suspect Kevin Coleman advising to be at 1625 Milton.
2: 1-10-41, I copy that.
3: Probably all being route there.
4: I'm going to say the same traffic.
3: 64, same traffic.
2: 1-10-41.
1: 1-10-41.
2: I'm going to coordinate the response to that address. I have 1-20 and 1-56 in route with me. We'll pick a 940 location once I can look at a map.
1: 4.
0: 44, we'll also in route.
5: Edward 68 in route with UAS.
1: In route. And you said 940 at the Sunrise Market.
0: We'll also be in route.
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0: 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I mean, 940 stop listen.

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1: So the CRO is keeping Kevin on the line. He's just talking.

0: morning. Burnton 11, District 080, Edward, for medical pendant alarm with no patient contact, 6426 Village Green, Cross of Swain.
1: And 1 Baker 46, I respond to the dispatch center to get on the phone with the suspect, DCNT.
2: 1 Baker 46, I'll be en route.
1: Center.
0: Okay.
1: Get 41 advice, how many units it needs down there? I need one unit to come back.
3: One 1041, I'll take 1 over 20 is hit. I have Sergeant Gilly with me, and then the 3 units that are with me is sufficient.
0: Anybody not 945 needs to go help 1030.
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1: Stand 41, we have a plan for us to run a call out. We've assigned positions for the officers. 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
1: Come out on 14, Boy Robert, 323.
2: Go on the units. Give me the air. We're taking 900. We have people coming out of the house trying to direct us to Kevin. Units that were assigned perimeter positions, continue to your perimeter positions, please. Everyone hold your perimeter positions.
0: 901, top 41.
2: All ISIS and ISIS are making commands to the suspect now. He's in the driveway being relatively cooperative.
0: Number 58.

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LDL 14, at 1813, Jackson Street. 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

0: San Fernando. The main house is clear now. 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

0: the one. 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

0: Control 1, Battalion 15-1. FYI, I have McCollum Fire being dispatched to move up on cover of the city of Lodi.
1: 10-4.
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2: Abram, can you show me a route to 1 Sam 30, please?

Engine 3. Respond to a known medical. 602E. At 347 East Minor Avenue. Cross streets are between N. San Joaquin Street and North Sutter Street.

Repeating for engine 3, medic 28, district 603, Edward. It's going to be for an unknown medical. 347 East Minor crosses Helena, Kane, and Sutter. It's going to be in front of the bank.

For engine 3:28 per PD, it was a Spanish-speaking male that was being vulgar with the translator and then disconnected. There's no further information. He requested an ambulance. I'll call them back to see if they're responding. They said they do have prior 5150 on the mail from this phone number.

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0: 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I'm going to be AOR UTL. 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

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Respond to difficulty breathing. 603C. At 1501, Argonne Drive. Cross streets are between Columbia Avenue and Yale Avenue.

Okay, so the 502 that just left King Card Room 6111 West Lane. The unknown plate fled northbound, occupied by Hispanic male, red hat, white shirt, and a Hispanic male front passenger. Reference call 34 dispatch cleared 0200.

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0: 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Respond to difficulty breathing. 603C. At 1501, Argonne Drive. Cross streets are between Columbia Avenue and Yale Avenue.
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0: 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So 415CW in the area, 4054 Pine Lake. We have an... Baker 62, we had an open line with a male and female. 415, locations not verified. Baker 62, we have the line. It's going to be
1: 62,
0: Robert. Pine Lake. Maybe the ex-wife causing a 415, Ashley Milanato, white female, 37, black pink top, black sweats.
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Who is driving 502 has returned. 6111 West Lane in the unit, gentlemen.

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0: You too. One Baker 22. Dispatch to one Baker 22. So car Seaport Weston, 903A, 953 possible, 901B, Kevin Weston, Mappy. You have a white male 25, black hood, sweater, blue jeans, black boxers. He's laying in the roadway, was possibly hit by a vehicle. He's not alert, not responsive. Fox traffic, can you get response to one? Nurse 2104.
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0: Two ten four, one hour 44, 10-4.
1: 44, we killed the route from Magnolia, California.
0: So 3 Magnolia, California.

engine 5, medic 29 S3, this is Frank. It's going to be CPR in progress, PD's en route, Carolyn Weston and Manfie.

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34. Perk 1 over 44, AMR 29 is wrecked. Do you want to go now? Sorry, I'm ready.

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1: Ten four, stand by.
0: Okay. 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Thank you, clear to.
1: Okay.

0: 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And there, can you put some tape up across that so they stop doing that?
1: Copy. I'll take care of it. 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

Haku, we found you a known medical. 621E, at 110 W Sonora Street. Cross streets are between S. Commerce Street and South Madison Street.

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1: 6-2.
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1: 60.
0: Right. It's a 415C inside 1141 West Wayne Road, number 108. This is secondhand information to the RP that there's a 415 going good inside the apartment 108 on female. There is a VRO on file, PO on file for that location. Protect is going to be a Rosie Picardo and a Gutierrez Lopez.

Engine 5. Respond to difficulty breathing. 703G. At 2629 Alabama Avenue. Cross streets are between Elmira Avenue and Foote Avenue.

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1: 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Hey, Sarge, they called it at 4:26. I copy. Standing by to do blue checks, so it might be a minute.
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0: 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Can you show myself in Mike 5 or 902? 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
0: 32 on 2. 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And if you advise them, just need them to unlock the door of a car. 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
2: 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Sonora.
1: The other right on Sonora. Nathan Sackler. Expired 2826 and 0 from 18 Toyota. It's going to be out of Stockton.

0: Five hours for safety. Seaport West 957 to the area of Bruzy and Cadet. Seen as 7 to 8 957 heard, possibly to the east of the call location. Call J105 just got cleared at 646.
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Engine 2, respond to a known medical. 602G, at a 22E Market Street. 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

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Cross streets are between S. Center Street and South Eldorado Street.

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At 240 Yankee Road. Number B4. Cross streets are between Kenfield Road and Cotton Court.

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0: Eldorado and McKenzie. 9, Frank Victor Lincoln. 265, Honor Infinity. And can you show me the status of the vehicle I just stopped in a parked car?
1: Says, I copy Eldorado and McKenzie and the plates returning clear current 2013 Infinity. 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

0: 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All cars, 1051 taken from 1758 Sunnyside, cross of Walnut, Civic North. The vehicle was a red 2002 Mitsubishi Galant, 7 boy Adam Everett, 1201.
1: Oh, 03. Cross streets are between N. San Joaquin Street and North Sutter Street.

repeating for engine 9 medic 7, district 602C Charles, for a 24-year-old female, abdominal pain, 306 East Flora, Crassus, Allen, Canaan, Saturn, number 203.

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2: 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Respond to laceration. LEM 16. At 350, South Ann Lane, number 9. Cross streets are between W. Lodi Avenue and West OK Street.

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2: 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Cross streets are between Precisi Lane and North Pershing Avenue.

Station 6, Medic 14 in District 601D David for an elderly female. The white and gray blanket fell out of her wheelchair. Unknown injuries at Acacia and Van Buren. Infringe in 4, Medic 3, District 401C Charles, 35-year-old male, near Syncopee, AutoZone, 941 West March, cross of Persisi and Pershing, in the parking lot north side of the building.

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Unit 202, Baker 48.

Engine 5. Responder hazmat incident still alarm. 744A, at 3420, Bellevue Avenue. Cross streets are between Ralph Avenue and Carpenter Road.

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Respond to ALOC. 406G. At 4715. Left lane. Cross streets are between Tortuga Way and East Bianchi Road.

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1: Can you copy the last in caller street 54? It's an MO4 request.
0: Okay. Six. So, friends, this is not going to be a 2-4-12.

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0: Fellow speaker 46 Central Code 4 Washington and Eldorado, it's a 903A912 type.

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1: 96.
0: Yeah, 1045 North El Dorado, Mike 3.
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0: sí.非常上就是问
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0: 非常对 22 George 1165 Sam 33 Frank 9121 524 just come back to Chevy
1: Ken, so I'm getting no record. Confirm it.
0: Yeah, it's going to be 2 George 11 6 5 Sam 33 Frank 91 21 524.
1: Yeah, well, that's what I have. I'm getting no record.
0: Okay, let me try the one on the door then. This cell phone is 2 George 1165 Sam 33 Frank 9121 524. Copy, clear to you. Can you send me a 939 please for blocking?
1: Okay, clear to you.

0: 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Further for UCO.
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0: 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Gray 2015 Chevy Impala.
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2: Hearing you loud and clear.
1: The same. Thank you. James, to operations. Amaya, to operations. Do you copy?

0: Horse Park North, 933 from 2051 East Minor, across MT David, in unit 10-1.
1: Mike 4. Can you show myself in Mike 5 and 9?
0: Goodbye.

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1: Confirming 4.
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1: Over.
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1: Maintenance. Operation. Stop. 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
0: Copy.
1: Thank you.

0: Calvin, top regions, Calvin, do you copy?
1: Copy.
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1: I'm outside today.
0: I copy. I read you loud and clear. Do you read me the same?
1: Yes. Yeah.
0: Thank you.
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2: 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I'll let you know when we're back, Carson.
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At 545 W Sonora Street. Cross streets are between S. Lincoln Street and South Harrison Street.

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Respond to allergic reaction. 221A. At 1662, West Portola Avenue. Cross streets are between W. Cortez Avenue and Balboa Avenue. Engine 2031. Respond to abdominal pain. LBT 16. At 1605, Edgewood Drive. Cross streets are between Birchwood Drive and Leveque Court.

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0: 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Thank you.

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2: 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Two boy Tom David 530.
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Cleveland North, 2216 North California, across to Cleveland. Challenge. Yeah, buddy.

2216 North California, Suite A's in Adam. This is Dr. Jasmine Singh.

0: 362.
1: I get the best on you for a van in a place.
0: 10-4, county. Back on 2.
1: The place can be 9 William Charles Edward 554. I stand by for the van. The 4 Tom 3 Zebra Frank 1 3 Charles 3 1 Union 406921.
0: 10-4, your plate was clear, current 2017 Ford out of Sunnyvale. VIN is clear, expired in 2024, 2001 Toyota. Several releases with a pending out of Stockton.
1: Then I'll be back on one, thank you.
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0: Quebec 46, copy 987. We reached the business. You're advising. Have the cousin at 4 and 5 inside, bothering customers. 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Green baseball hat, orange shirt, just talking to himself.
1: Second.
0: In his 30s. 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
1: 346.
0: I'm code 4.
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0: Has a rep from yesterday night, 40 in the back, please.
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0: Lincoln 1, can you send me on another 902 over vehicle, please?
1: 26?
0: Yeah, 6854. Fredericks, where are you close?
1: 6854, Fredericks.
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At a 4116 E 1st Street. Cross streets are between S Union Street and South Pilgrim Street.

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2: 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Cross streets are between Union Street and South Pilgrim Street.

getting burned into a medic 4, District 601 at Frank. It's going to be for a man down. It's on the southbound side of the road. Her PD, who's en route. He's wearing a black hoodie, black pants, white shoes, and laying on a backpack. 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

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At 246 Iris Avenue, number 71. 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
0: 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We're in the cloud lake.
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Respond to a known manacle. 602G. At 40, South Center Street. Cross streets are between W Main Street and Parker's Alley.

0: Patrolling is two. We're UTL from this call on Center or Minor. 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
2: 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Engine 2, respond to a known manacle. 602G, at 40, South Center Street. Cross streets are between W Main Street and Parker's Alley. Truck 2, respond to an...
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0: 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You got any details, patient description?
1: 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It's via Spanish translator, and that's all I got. I need to reset at 9:35.
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1: 10-4, engine 2, the caller disconnected, it sounded like they were trying to flag you down.
0: Patrolling engine 2, we've made contact. This is going to be the same individual from the PD station call earlier in camo pants. We're trying to ascertain whether it's an emergency or not.
1: 10-4.

0: Yeah, the intersection is Meadow and Sumac on Henry, Union, Lincoln, King, Sam, Sam.
1: Lake 1 in place, clear current 2019 Chevy out of Stockton.
2: 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Cross streets are between E Main Street and East State Route 4.
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5: 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We're going to be AOR. 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This is going to be a PD matter. Hispanic male, maybe 5'8", camel pants, tan t-shirt. He's just looking for a ride to Sacramento.
3: Okay. Medic 7, copy. You can cancel.

0: 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We're going to be in a detailing to the district. What time has been notified?
1: We're out of service.
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Cross streets are between Fremont Street and Spurline.

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Vector 74, 4 and 5. 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

0: 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Cross streets are between N. Lincoln Street and Private Road.
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0: 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They're testing the alarm.
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2: In front of 34 West, I think, with the...
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0: Joe on engine 3 is on a detail. 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
3: 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Thanks.
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LEN 19. At 415, South Sacramento Street. Cross streets are between Chestnut Street and West Tokay Street.

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0: 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X-ray 049.
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1: 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And clear current 2001 Infinity out of Stockton.

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Respond to chest pain. 522C. At 545 East Cleveland Street. Cross streets are between N California Street and Cemetery Lane.

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Respond to lift assistance. 302D. At 6618 Pacific Avenue. Cross streets are between Douglas Road and West Benjamin Hope Drive.

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At 125 South Cardinal Avenue. Cross streets are between Emiller Avenue and East Washington Street.

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Respond to chest pain. 403E. At a 1640 pile lane. Number 109. Cross street sub between N and West March Lane. Truck 7. Respond to abdominal pain. 201C. At 1070. Graywood Circle. Cross street sub between Graywood Court and West Ponce de Leon Avenue.

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1: 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Cross streets are between Crown Avenue and McGaw Street.

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0: 去那边放一放呗。45 Parker, unit 7L, phone 5. 912 type in the lobby of the PD at 22 East Market. Who's on the line advising this? Jonathan Gerard. He's 5 seconds from hurting someone because he feels he's not getting the attention he needs. He has a pipe and a socket wrench in his pocket. Be a white male, 40s, gray shirt and jeans.
1: 36 round.
0: 36, 10-4. 2-10-40.
2: 40, I copy. I'll be around.
3: Wait, you can play on them. You're with an OHA.
0: ID only? Confirming the last was 48?
3: 48.
0: Did you just advise you were out with him?
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0: before, a 901 on West Lane and March MAR. Meant to be a black Chevy pickup and a gray Honda. They're both blocking the road and refusing to move along.
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2: 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Cross streets are between Dong Avenue and Blue Fox Way.

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Respond to diabetic problem. LDN 17. At 530 W. Lodi Avenue. Cross streets are between S. Hutton Street and South California Street.

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2: Engine 2031, respond to diabetic problem. LEN 17, that is 530 W Lodi Avenue. Cross streets are between S. Hutchins Street and South California Street.

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1: Is that the BG?
0: Yeah, this is Quincy. What's your 20?
1: I'm over here at the Brewers.
0: Copy. In route.
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Charlie 24. 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If he's had any, call the 415, take her keys. She's already

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1: 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Cross streets are between Beaufort Avenue and Monticello Drive.

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Belong to ALOC. 145C. At 10191, River Oaks Drive. Cross streets are between River Falls Circle and AG Spanos Boulevard.

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Respond to code 2 difficulty breathing. 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

0: 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Respond to structure fire first alarm. 660, at East Weber Avenue and CCTR.
1: Battalion 2, you're out.
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Number 128. Cross streets are between W. Swaying Road and Douglas Road.

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1: Sir, that's. Right.
2: Baker 48, Baker 48, you're on a 962. 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
2: Time for, I'll put you on a separate call.

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0: 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This will be Weber Command Post. 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
1: 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Weber Command Post on the Weber side. 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
2: 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I'll go ahead and call the RP.
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0: To Memo 5, Henry, Henry, Sam, 068. Should come back to a Nissan.
1: Depot 2 comes back clear, expired 622-26 on 04. Nissan has really better left.

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callers Lake Ely, so 415 at 970 West Robin Hood across the Stanford, 4TV at Shiny Hair, and wearing a white hat. That's calling 415. 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

Towards Lake Eulis and 2770 to copy a well check at 3230 Autumn Chase Circle crossed with Sage. It's going to be a 1-year-old that fell off the couch and is unconscious. Any adrenaline?

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0: Someone said 4 AR. Baker 34953, C4D, East at McDonald, 322 South Center. A black male, 60s, covered by a white jacket. He's unresponsive in the drive thru. My bad.
1: Silver.
0: Ready, Baker.

0: Engine 2, respond to a known medical. 622A, at a 322 S Center Street. Cross streets are between Mount Interstate 5 eastbound 4 Center and East Sonora Street.
1: Dispatch to 2 Baker 62.
0: 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Cross streets are between S. Garfield Street and South Cherokee Lane.

for engine 4 in medic 12, district 407 B-boy, for a 1-year-old female has fell off the couch and has a head injury at 3230 Autumn Chase with a cross of Harvest Golden Sage.

You're being burdened into a medic 3 district 622 A Adam. PD's en route for a male unresponsive in the drive through at McDonald's 322 South Center with a cross of East Sonora. It'll be a BMA in a 60s covered in a blanket. PD's en route.

being for engine 2032 district and Nora 21 code 2 for a lift assist at 501 Maple with the cross of Garfield and Cherokee.

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0: 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Cross streets are between N Center Street and North Eldorado Street.
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0: 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Current lane. Number 3. Cross streets are between E. Yorkshire Drive and East Robin Hood Drive.
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0: on East March Lane, cross with Holiday Point. 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
1: Damn shit.
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1: Now, thinkable episode and shortness of breath at 5415 Kermit across Yorkshire in Robin Hood, Patient being Unit 3.

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1: For 901B to the South Center and Rose. Three vehicles, two blocking, one smoking, and the airbags have been deployed. 901A.

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0: Two, a 415 at 10961 St. Morris Circle, cross with Davis. Arcana 415 with our son, Guillermo Hispanic Camel, 25.
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1: 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There'll be a white Honda, white Nissan, and a GMC pickup truck.

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1: 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Medic 9 is transporting 1 to Jove.

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At 2434 East Oak Street. Cross streets are between NF Street and North Silver Street.

0: competing for engine 12 and medic 6 at district 608 Beefboy for an 82-year-old female with abdominal pain at 2434 East Oak with a cross of North F and Filbert. She was on the north side of the carport, unconscious and unresponsive. Fire has been advised. Any unit challenge?
1: Two Baker 72, go for.
0: Denver code 44101061, St. Morgan Circle.

0: Engine 2, respond to a known manacle. 602G, at 18S Center Street. Cross streets are between W Main Street and Parker's Alley.
1: 799-593, just

Talk to. Respond to call. 602G. At its 144 Moon Quok Lane. Number 507. Cross streets are between E Market Street and Chung Hwa Lane.

0: Figure 26.
1: This is supposed to be the north side of the bank. I'm UTL and no one out here. Seen a 953.
0: North side of the carport.

0: Repeating for engine 2 and runway 4, district 602, G George. PD is a call holding for a man down of the north side of the carport in the bushes at Financial Center Credit Union at 18 South Center with a cross of Main and Parker's Alley. Patient will be wearing a white cream beanie, gray sweater, and green pants.
1: Baker 46, call me 782, please.
0: Baker 46, copy.
1: 46, what's the extension?
0: 282, 7282.

0: Repeating for truck 2-14, District 602, G. George, 366-year-old female, for off all with dizziness at Franco Center, 144 Monclova with across the market and Changhua. Patient will be in unit 507.
1: Can you get 48 call me 7282, please?
0: 48, copy. He's out of jail.
1: Copy, speaking.

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0: 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To Baker 26, Officer Burnett.
1: 26, go ahead.
0: Do you have traffic?
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1: So a few further notes, it said that someone was going to be up here to meet us. I wasn't able to get into the apartment. Gonna have to force entry if somebody doesn't show up with a key.
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0: 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At a 45E Harding Way. 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
1: This is 2 Baker 34. I see the call since you screamed for 96 510 South Lincoln Street on 512.

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0: For your gear, it's going to be 24671, 24671. For a squad 9 with medic 9 on scene district 522 D. David for a 20-year-old male, ALSC, 45 East Harding with a cross of Center in El Dorado. Patient will be inside Taco Bell wearing a red and blue jacket and black pants.

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I'll check 913 A type at 8015 Montgomery Avenue, crosses Amherst and Unitron. 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

Oh, Clark Valley Oak, north of 4 and 5 at Knickerbocker, and west on the west side of the street, there's a black male, 243, and a black female, heading into Channel 1.

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Cross streets are between W. Acacia Street and West Magnolia Street.

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Respond to fire alarm still. 830A. At 4704. High Court. Cross streets are between End and Arch Road.

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At 8150, Heather Drive. Cross streets are between El Camino Avenue and Paloma Avenue.

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Engine 1, respond to chest pain, 701C, at 2260, South Monroe Street. Cross streets are between W8th Street and West 9th Street. Engine 3, truck 3, and hazmat 3, respond to a known incident type, 203B, at 2093, Comstock Drive. Cross streets are between Hickok Drive and Cody Way.

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0: 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Anderson and Lincoln.

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0: of exhaust in the area of 2855 West Rose Street. 03 black male teens, black mask, black clothing. One was seen with a handgun. They were last seen eastbound on Rose on foot. In unit, channel.
1: Engine 11, respond to outdoor fire. 224C, at Palo Shanter Drive and Castle Oaks Drive.

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2: We're not, we're talking.
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St. French and 14987, District 143 D-Boy, for a female having an anxiety attack and chest pain. 55-year-old female with access info in the call. 1540 Bennington, Cross of Waterbury. 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
0: 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They'd like PD to come out for a report. They're blocking the turn lane from MLK to get onto the freeway. Engine 1's AOR, 10 cal's AOR.
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1: 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We're going to be doing a traffic stop on this white Honda. Not 6, nor a Lincoln Yellow 274.
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Respond to chest pain. 603C. At 1460, West Harding Way. Cross streets are between N. Pershing Avenue and Columbia Avenue.

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Okay, call history 507-707. It's going to be a well check for a JVAC temporary.

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0: Your prayer 4415 over 901 C40 MLK and northbound I-5. Open a white Tacoma pickup 20951 Henry 3. We're on GMC pickup, play of Mary David 282 David Paul. The driver's causing 415, the other party.
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LDL 22. At a 2F Cherokee Lane. Cross streets of between Pine Street and East Oak Street.

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Respond to difficulty breathing. 740 and 2181, Del Pio Court. Cross streets are between private road and Granada Drive.

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1: Clear current 2015 Kia out of Stockton with a release out of Stockton. Five correction, that's clear, expired 11 to 25.

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2: Repeating for engine 3, and medic 216704, E. Edward, for a 1-year-old that's unresponsive, having difficulty breathing. 2181, now fly up core near Grenada.
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0: interesting. The van is going to be William, Davis, Charles, George, George, Zero, Edward, Boy, Two, Davis, George, 1, 3, 5, 3, 0, 1.
1: Finn comes back on a black 23-2. And that's 9, Victor Zebra, Victor 034. You're going to be the one.
0: Can you repeat the plate?
1: 9, Victor Zebra, Victor 034. Is that a Beverly Hills?
0: 10-4. Relocated the vehicle at the Texas plate of King Charles Mary 4323. Vehicle is unoccupied.
1: 10-4, you said the last plate was 4323 for the Texas plate?
0: Copy.
1: That one too. Bye bye.
0: Tony, can we start a 939 for this vehicle? No wheels on the vehicle.
1: For the Texas plate, it's coming back clear. Fired to 22.
0: The vehicle, no problem.

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1: That's the VIN. What's the VIN on the

0: 5, David 20, the VIN on the Texas plates, William, David, Charles, George, George, their boy, 2, David, George, 1, 3, 5, 3, 0, 1.
1: Johnny, copy. Can you please memo both that information into the call, please?

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0: 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LDU 20, at a 2680 Little French Parkway. Cross streets are between Ehoney Lane and Rocky Lane.
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0: 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Respond to structure fire first alarm. 606F, at 38, North B Street. Cross streets are between Myrtle Street and Alley. Engine 11, respond to fire alarm still. 226E. At 8344, Chevalier Way. Cross streets are between Tour Drive and Belleville Drive.
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0: 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Via Coda Martinez.
1: Three truck two. Operator 1, Battalion 1, Battalion 2, District 606, F rank, for a fire in the building, 38 North, be like boy across the Myrtle.
2: Army stretching the line, what do you have with the water supply potentially?
1: Engine 3,
3: Battalion
1: 1,
0: copy. Down, rally. Jogger pants, trying to fight with everyone. There's very 11, 550.
4: Excuse me, bring an additional code 2 ambulance.
5: We were getting an ambulance. This is just what this is. So confirming, we just need a scan ambulance code to assign. Yeah, that's the first place.
4: Paramedic 38 en route. Would you like me to continue the rest of the fire routes?
0: Four one five FC Port West 934 Henry Long Boulevard. We have a 13-year-old on the line advising that parents are in a domestic dispute. The mother's trying to get into the gun safe and making 913 comments.
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5: check. 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
6: Control 1, 2011.
4: 2011.
6: Yeah, I didn't cancel the response. We'll continue 2033 until we check.
4: 10-4.
7: Yeah, 2011 from YP. 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
6: Paper plate, Edwards, wrong 05.

0: 23 degrees on the scene. We have 2 weeks of the ball. We have 1 PM. Continue the truck. We'll be out checking.
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1: 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Cross streets are between Heather Drive and Meadow Avenue.

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3: Can you send me out with a 901 on the March Lane off ramp of I-5? And Vice HP, I'm out with 3, I'm not involved.

0: 3 is it going to be northbound I-5 or southbound?
1: Northbound I-5. We have one driver who's 922.
0: It's

0: to Central Seaport West on 9658 2623 Hawaii Avenue. Peace on Adrian Hernandez, Hispanic male, 11. Blue t-shirt, dark gray sweats, red and blue shoes, left after RP. Do some chores. She found him at the park nearby. Refused to get in the van, then ran off again towards Van Buster Park. Found a neighborhood somewhere. In a unit, channel.
1: Sam 29.
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1: 24.
0: 2, Edward 24, 415 Park North 364 South Gilbert. I'm going to be in the office. There's a subject trying to fight RP and her sister.
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0: 7 Boy Queen Nora 252 7 Charles Adam Union 444.
1: Adam Union 244.
0: 7 Charles Adam Union 444.
1: She needs a return. She's returned.

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1: Yeah. 25, it's going to be 529, 529.

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1: when you can, if you can copy call history, 575, 575, and 962, if possible, 261.
0: 743, copy 575.

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1: Sixado.
0: Hi, Sixado. I got a clean out overflowing into the street located at 2308 Portola Avenue in Stockton between Portola Court and Don Avenue.
1: And for 2308 Patola Avenue, 6-8 on clear.
0: 249 clear.

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0: All Corsair Spring and 3 down. White female with and black striped shorts has been texting RP with 913. And it's possibly 11550.
1: No, 37, I copy.
0: 3587, 587, 587.

Different number. 415 Civic South, 4011 West. Neil Diaz is panic mode. Who's having a mental episode and being aggressive? The client. Based on another staff member.

Engine 6. Respond to psychiatric. 601E. At 401 West Poplar Street. 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
1: Yeah, what's your name?
0: Janelle and Sydney Lane. 9 Frank Henry Charles. Wait.
1: Okay.

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1: Engine 6 comes.

Yes, Renfro, there's another caller advising of light and female, late 40s, 5'10 blonde hair, light color sweat. 594 is a fire extinguisher glass in the hallway. She's spraying people with extinguisher. Also three unknown race males with a female. They're, I guess, at 316. They're in the rear stairway.

0: Medic 10 controlling. 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
1: Okay, so we're in the area looking. 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
1: Search hole 9 out of 10. We're at that intersection. We don't see any blue vans. Is there someone that could flag us down?
2: Yeah.
3: 10-4, she's trying to flag you down. She said she sees the ambulance.

0: And we have that intersection. We don't see any blue vans. Is there someone that could flag us down?
1: Yeah. 10-4,
2: she's trying to flag you down. She said she sees the ambulance.

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0: control on engine 2 and medic 10 has circled the block multiple times. 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
1: 10-4, she's throwing all kinds of streets at us. It sounds like she might be over on Aurora between Turk and Sonora, but she's trying to flag someone else down to ask them.

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0: 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Wearing a black shirt, black pants, try to 943 with the security guard and handy and try one.
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0: 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At 480, South Cherokee Lane. Cross streets are between Hoborn Street and Flora Street.
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cars further on the 4571 North Airport. I have one of the involved parties advising the cashier on 9/11 if he didn't leave. Unit 1.

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1: In 13.
0: Could you notify Battalion 2? 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We were just notified it's in service.
1: Okay.
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0: Sorry, it's been 945 for next. 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

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Bifongi Trauma. 602C. At 133 East Oak Street. Number 316. Cross streets are between N. El Dorado Street and North Hunter Street.

a total of an arm at Wells Fargo Bank, 1045 at West March Lane. 15 ago, two black males wearing a red hooded sweatshirt and black pants. 7 RP's gold chain and foot-on-foot northbound towards Boot Barn in the parking lot. I did advise that they were armed with a knife.

0: 36 to 28.
1: Number 7. 13619. 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

0: 23 at Route 23. Gator JF Linton, Alabama. She's going to be in a black Toyota minivan for my.
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1: 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Cross streets are between Quail Lakes Drive and Interstate 5 off Rand March.

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0: for his mom. 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
1: Thank you.
0: Control, disregard.
2: Okay.
1: Did you intend something?
2: Did you intend something?

Pacific South, calling 415 in the area of Acacia and Hunter. RP was yelling about being followed by a female. Hey, gray BMW, can you initial one?

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1: Back over to turn blower number one back on.
0: 10-4, I'll be right over.

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0: Bye.
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Respond to laceration. 307C. At 3286. 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Number 55. Cross streets are between end and end.

0: Pink Range in 10 and Medic 16, District 307, C. Charles. For a 29-year-old female with a laceration on her thumb. 3286 Blue Ridge in number 55.
1: There's no answer at the door. 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